0: 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Have a burning question? 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We could find the answer. 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
1: Ready to roll in style? 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Hey, it's Ken from CMX Golf. 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

0: 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I'm Cam Brown.
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1: Good morning. I'm Eric Haddam.

Good Monday morning. You are listening to the Canadian Tire Morning Show here on Country 94.1 and Country 1490. I am Tara Garcia here with you, filling in for our good friend Chris Martins this morning. And we are kicking off the 6 o'clock hour with a little Lainey Wilson. Hope you had a fantastic weekend and that your Monday is starting off well so far. We got a jam-packed morning show on the way for you. Make sure you stay tuned. Next break, going to be heading on over to our Canada West

0: current online news with Cowtown Kids Toy and Candy Store in Maple Creek, the largest independent toy store in Saskatchewan, with a huge collection of toys, puzzles, books, and candy.
1: Good morning. I'm Eric Haddam. Swift Current Provincial Court saw a man from Brandon, Manitoba, sentenced on several theft-related charges Friday morning. Brody Carr was represented in court by Scott Allen with Saskatchewan Legal Aid and pleaded guilty to five charges, including theft and breach of a court order. The 32-year-old is ordered to pay a $500 fine by June 30th of next year and will not serve any time, as his two-week jail sentence was satisfied by

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1: I'm gonna stomp our boots to the neighbors, call the cops. I'm gonna put that boom back into the old boom box. I'll turn the die way up to 10, then we'll turn it up again.

it till I get to heaven. I'm Sharon Church. Fall officially arrives a week from tomorrow. And I'll tell you, a lot of women love fall. It's their favorite season. I'll tell you why if you don't know after Cody Johnson. But first, here's Dallas Smith. Good Time Goes.